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Fragments flow like distant rain. Memories without a name. Is this a dream, or am I the

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I keep on living if I die. If they don't agree with me.

0: 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La radio hecha con el corazón.
1: Escucha y disfruta la mayor colección de éxitos. Solo aquí.
0: José Vicente Ballester.
2: There's been a lot of talk about this next song. Maybe too much talk. This song is not a rebel song. This song is Someday, Bloody Someday.

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1: Greetings to everyone who is listening to El Camarote. El Camarote with Victor Soriano.
2: Victor Soriano, in session.
3: You can't hurt sisters. 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

0: Lock up. Yes, sir. Well, Sergeant Major, that is stage one of Operation Treasure Chest completed.
1: Yes, sir.
0: Yes.

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The night is never gone, it's always lingering on.

0: 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The Present.
1: It can save you. It can doom you. 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